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1: Supposedly, Cousteau and his cronies invented the idea of putting walkie-talkies into the helmet. 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

0: to make this quick. Hello, I'm Verbal Creepy Roger, host of the Very Sketchy Morning Show. I play the best of new wave, punk, alternative, and everything in between. Sometimes I say funny stuff. 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

0: I seen a bear so powerful that it snapped a man's body in half with his huge jaws. 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Now that ripped your face right off. 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
1: 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I think you're scaring the men.
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0: This is the generation who grew up and forgot to lead their lives. They were so busy watching reality. The media became their only reality. And I own their world of flickering shadows. I don't create it. I own it.
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0: 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I know it sounds a little harsh, but they bloody well deserve it. Fucking rules piss me off.
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0: This is Marketing Director Thornton Claiborne with Camel Cigarettes. Over the past few years, we have been wrongfully accused of targeting children. 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
1: Zoink, Scoob! 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
0: Or be square.
1: Oh, yeah.
3: This one is called The Hole. 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
1: Well, walk about, you talk about, you shake them up, but you pull, how do you haul? 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

0: This is Marketing Director Thornton Claiborne with Camel Cigarettes. Over the past few years, we have been wrongfully accused of targeting children. 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
1: Zoink, Scoob! Like, it sure is spooky in here! Like, what do you say we fire up a Camel while we're waiting for Freddy and Velma?
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0: The highways that wind and wander across this lonesome land sure can get weary sometimes, especially when you get a flat on the old diesel. I was barreling down old 77 one day, and I just passed a hobo who'd given me the thumb. And I gave him the thumb back and kept going. And wouldn't you know it? About a quarter of a mile further, I pulled up on the shoulder with a flat on the right rear. And as I stood there looking at it, shaking my head, uttering some profane syllables, the hobo walked up and said to me,
1: "Have a flat?"
0: "No, thanks, I got one."
1: "It ain't too bad, it's only flat on the bottom."
0: Oh, brother, you could tell this guy'd been out of circulation for a long time.
1: "What you gonna do about it?"
0: "Well, I was just gonna look for a man to help me fix it."
1: "Good, I'll help you look for him."
0: "How about you?"
1: "Yeah, how about me?"
0: "Well, I mean, how about you giving me a hand?"
1: "Oh, I'd like to help you, buddy, but I'm too light for heavy work and too heavy for light work."
0: "And too lazy."
1: "Well, that might fit in there someplace."
0: "Well, thanks a lot. I'll fix it myself."
1: "And I'll supervise the job. Say, old buddy, how about giving me a dime for a piece of cake?"
0: "Well, if that don't beat all, and it's cake you want."
1: "Well, today's my birthday."
0: "All right, help me fix this flat and I'll buy you a full dinner."
1: "Okay, you got a deal, but let me see the menu first."
0: "Look, Buster, you know hard work won't kill you."
1: "I don't know. I lost several wives that way."
0: "Come on now, you look strong enough to work."
1: "And you look handsome enough to be a movie star, but I see you're pushing this old diesel."
0: Surely you must have done some work."
1: "Oh yeah, I work now and then."
0: "Well, what do you do?"
1: "This and that."
0: "Whereabouts?"
1: "Here and there."
0: "I see.
1: Now, when you gonna give me that dime?"
0: "Oh, sooner or later."
1: "You can kid me if you wanna, but I'll tell you one thing. I wouldn't change places with a guy that had $1 million.
0: "Yeah, how about 5 million?
1: "Not even 5 million.
0: "How about 10 million?
1: "Not even, well, nah, that's different. You're talking real dough."
0: "Now, look at here, you no good, mangy, knock-kneed, bow-legged, ball-headed, two-bit hobo."
1: "Who are you calling bow-legged?"
0: "Now, look, you're going to help me fix this flat or I'm going to break your..."
1: "Careful, chum, you'll bend the suit."
0: "Now, for the last time, are you or ain't you?"
1: "You get so excited. Okay, I'll help you. Let me take a look at that tire." "Just as I thought. That ain't no blowout, just a slow leak. Hand me that tire pump."
0: And friends, if I hadn't seen it with my own eyes, I wouldn't have believed it. That tramp took that pump and with one hand, mind you, pumped that big tire full of air in no time.
1: "Well, what do you know? No flat."
0: "Partner, I want to thank you. Hop in the cab and the next stop we make, I'll buy you the biggest steak and the best cake they've got in the house."
1: "Sounds like a winner."
0: "Just one thing, though. I noticed you only used one hand on that tire pump. How come?"
1: "Oh, I don't know, except this arm's broke."
0: "Broke?"
1: "Just a little bit."
0: "Oh, I'm sorry, old buddy. How did it happen?"
1: "Well, it was like this. I got a hold of this copy of the Playboy magazine."
0: "Yeah."
1: "And I thought it was a Sears and Roebuck catalog."
0: "Go on."
1: "And I broke my arm filling out order blanks."
0: "Oh, no. Come on. Let's hit the road."

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it can't take much throttle. 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

Started shooting the pinball and started to lie. For a truck driver's job, I qualified. I got the job and started up the road. I got lost on the very first load, but that's truck driving. Well, I asked a man at a country store how to get on the route to Baltimore. He spit his tobacco with a twisted smile, said you have to go back about 25 miles, but that's truck driving. Well, I got back over on the right route. I wound it up and let it all hang out. Was almost through the Carolina State. Looked at my watch and I was 3 hours late, but that's truck driving. A little farther up across the line, I met some cowboy that gave me the wine. I passed another truck and a

0: Well, the trooper that stopped me, his face was frowned. He stood 6'6" and weighed 300 pounds. I couldn't get a break from that hardball cop. He hauled me off to the JP shop, but that's a truck driver. I left the JP shop at 4:45, forgot I was over on my drive. I got to the scales at 9:30, and that's where I paid a big, big fine, but that's truck driving. I left the scales and went on up the road, and I found the place I supposed to unload. The consignee there was grouching slow. A pinball machine got the rest of my dough, but that's truck driving. I called my boss to send me 50 skins. He cussed and he swore and says, where you been? I need you back down this end of the road. You ought to be leaving here now with another load. But that's truck driving. Well, he made me mad when he cussed me out, so I wound it up and I headed back south. I took a few pills, was running too fast, got on the wrong road and hit a low underpass. But that's truck driving. When I got back home and pulled in the yard, he cussed again, said, boy, you fired. Speaking for myself, boys, that ain't bad luck. I'd never get nowhere while driving a truck, if that's truck driving.
1: Oh, I gotta make this quick. Hello, I'm Verbal Creepy Roger, host of the Very Sketchy Morning Show. I play the best of new wave, punk, alternative, and everything in between. Sometimes I say funny stuff. So join me Monday through Friday here on 103.5 Savage Radio.
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0: fantastic.
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gonna rock. Gonna roll and rock, we're gonna rock our blues away. 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Gonna roll.

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1: 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We've never met a rule we didn't break. Actually, we didn't just break the rules. We chopped them up into tiny pieces and buried them in the middle of the desert, where they bloody well belong.
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Our Father's mercy from his lighthouse evermore, but to us

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0: There are evil, sinister-looking men hanging around the schoolyards trying to entice young like you. 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

Yeah, and then came Bakersfield. Wynn Stewart, Tommy Collins, Buck Owens, Merle Haggard. Fueled by a million Okies hopped up on Okie moonshine and amphetamines. Buck Owens pushed the treble up on the glittering steel Telecasters and steel guitars and shredded the jukebox speakers to give it that West Coast Okie sound. The sound of twang cutting through smoky barrooms and joints along the old Oakdale Highway, where Okies and Mexicans fought with homemade knives in the Hoover camps, was the end of the world. It was country western. It was the other side of Steinbeck's Grapes of Wrath mixed with nudie suits and women and push-up bras, and it was real gone. It was gone hillbilly music, too rude for polite middle-class white boy ears. And it was all gone.

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You are listening to the Very Sketchy Morning Show. I am your humble host, Verbal Creepy Roger. Why am I verbal? Why am I creepy? I've got an aura about me. It's just, you know, the things I say, things I do, you know, it's not a nickname that just came one time. I've been called verbal and I've been called creepy on numerous occasions from different people. And my name just happens to be Roger. Or is it? Maybe it's not. It's not. My real name isn't Roger. It's a long story. I've gone by many a pseudonym, but that's a story for another day. The number is 661-491-0384. Again, that number is 661-491-0384. I've been on a little hiatus. I need a little verbal time. You know, you just have to slowly reflect on yourself sometimes. Just kind of take a step back. Maybe not so much a vacation, but, you know, just kind of focus on yourself. Just a little self-improvement. Remove the bad habits. Take the out of me. I feel like sometimes I'm full of ums. I'm like, And I go back and I listen and I go, well, I can't undo that. And I don't hear them when I'm saying them. And I was like, I need some time. I'm running out of time, or I'm running out of things to say. I need to take some time off. I need to do some self-exploration. Go to the doctor, have him look at that mole I've been putting off. You know, it's the camera thing. Had to get the camera in the thing with the thing and drink the liquid. Yeah, so I'm up there in age, people, so you got to take care of yourself because no one else will. That's the thing. You have to take care of yourself before you can take care of others. And I tell myself that constantly, like, I have to take care of myself or I cannot take care of the things that are important to me and the people that are important to me. And if you've been putting it off, people, just do it. Just take a day off from work. Get your eyes examined. That's the next thing I got to work on, my eye exam. I know my glasses, like, I've had the same pair for like a babillion years, and I need to just go to the eye doctor at the Costco, or I don't know, if someone knows a good optometrist that takes EBT, or I don't know, smiles. So, one more time, the number is 661-491-0384. What you do is you call, you leave a voicemail, you make a request, you go, verbal, I want to hear, and I'll play it. Because we just listened to the punk chunk. And I that was one of the things, too. I felt like I was playing the same songs. So I had to dig in deep and go and do some research and find some new stuff. New stuff that I haven't played before. I wanted some new stuff. We just played Lazy Beam. The song was Neurotic Drip. They're from Antelope Valley, California. That's like right around the corner. Before that, one of my favorites. Okay, I've played this before. Dreamwife, Let's Make Out. The members are from Iceland. They're Icelandic, but they formed in Cardiff, Wales. And before that was Spiritual Cramp. The song was Better Off This Way from San Francisco. And before that was Teen Mortgage. The song was Doctor. Some newer punk. I know sometimes I stick to the old stuff or things I like. And I went out of my comfort zone. And I think it's important to do that. And of course, they're from Washington, D.C. Great scene in the D.C. area. Before that was Black Flag. The song was Louie Louie. Nobody likes this song, but I thought I would play it anyway. It's a song that is only good when you've had a few drinks in you. And they're from Hermosa Beach, or rather were. Well, I guess they're technically still from Hermosa Beach. I don't know how that works anymore with all the different band members changing out. Before that was The Bags. The song was Survive from 1978. Of course, The Bags are the band of the famous Ellis Bag. The quintessential punk rock. If you go into the Punk Rock Museum in Las Vegas, there are 5 pictures on the wall of various punk rockers, and Alice Bag is one of them for the work that she's done and the importance she's done. You know, I really kind of neglected that area of punk rock, and now that I'm older, I go back and I get to listen to it with fresh ears. I was aware of a lot of the songs. But I get to listen to it with fresh ears and think, like, wow,
Yeah, I get it now. I get it. You start to realize certain things. Like the Angry Samoans, which was before that, and the song was Inside My Brain from 1980, of course, from Los Angeles. One of my favorite Angry Samoan songs I cannot play. There are so many songs you cannot play on the radio. They had a thing with Rodney on the Rocks from K-Rock. Look it up on your own time. But that's one of my favorite songs from them. And before that was Snooper. The song was Defect. They're from Nashville, Tennessee. Couldn't find a whole lot about this band, but I dug this song. So I was really enjoying this kind of like block of stuff I don't really get to play or don't play normally. I was just I went out of my comfort zone. And I was hoping for a juicy request. I haven't had a good request in a while. I know I took a little break, but that's no excuse for you, Bakersfield. So here's what you do. You go on Instagram. You give me a follow at Verbal Creepy. All one word. Give me a follow. And you can send me. You can slide in my DMs. You got to follow me first, though. And you can see my posts, my videos, my silly animations, my dank memes, my silly S-tier posting. And enjoy some Verbal Creepy off the radio. We're also going to be doing another live event in November. So you got to listen to the show. You got to give me a follow on Instagram. Also, I'm on TikTok now. I'm not TikToking as much as I'm Instagramming. I gram more than I talk. I talk more than I gram. Anyways, so if you go on TikTok, I got a few videos there. I'm just learning, okay? I figured I got to do this. It's for the radio. People are going to find out about it. And, I mean, I am blown out of the water by Miss Pearl Diver. If you're not listening to the Totally Normal Afternoon Show on Fridays, I've been, listening, and she is a monster. She's just putting out content. Her videos are really funny. If you give her a follow on Instagram, T-Nasty Radio, which stands for Totally Normal Afternoon Show. Thank you, radio. Amazing. Give her a follow, too. And what you do is when you follow us on Instagram, in my bio, there is a link for the Patreon. 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

0: Ah, yes, 103.5 FM Savage Radio. You're listening to the Very Sketchy Morning Show. I am your host, Verbal Creepy Roger, and we just listened to Hemlock Springs. The song was Be the Girl. Of course, that is Naomi Udu, real name Ismimi. Nigerian parents, immigrants. She's from Raleigh, North Carolina, and I love that. We get the best people come to the United States and bring the best talent. And that's the way it's supposed to work. And it has been working. We're all immigrants here. And I love that. It just boggles my mind if you would want it any other way. I can't conceive of it. I love the way it's working. Before that was Hun Freddy. The song was Touch Touch from Los Angeles, California. Now, they're not from L.A. originally, but they formed in Los Angeles. I had them on the show. They were amazing. I have yet to see them live. I want to see them live so bad. I know they're going to be playing in San Francisco, and I just might. I just might. And before that was Caroline Kingsbury. The song was I See God in You. And I dig this artist. I saw their posts on Instagram. And they show their transition from being kind of secular Christian artist and then just slowly branching out and becoming this like vibrant, like their own style of person. And I love that. When a person can evolve and self-explore and find things that they didn't think they were going to be. And before that was Blonde Fire. The song was Hide and Seek, also from Los Angeles. But I mean, who really is from Los Angeles? We're all immigrants, right? So we're going to get to the part of the show that everyone seems to enjoy. I always get people like, oh, Verbal, play more of this, play more of that. You know what time it is, Bakersfield.
1: Oh, my God. 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
1: 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Back by popular demand, we have with us today Bakersfield's, KSVG's very own horoscope person is not really a person, horsist. We have Horsey's Horoscopes.
2: Hello, Roger.
1: Oh, so great to have you back. Now, for those of you who don't know, Horsey is Morrissey from the Smiths, changed into a horse by a witch, and now he must do horoscopes in order to change back into a Morrissey. Of course, he. Horsey.
2: Roger, that joke never gets old.
1: Okay. I do like an old chestnut, though. So, I got a list here. I got Capricorn.
2: The death of a disco dancer. I'd rather not get involved. I never talk to my neighbor. I'd rather not get involved.
1: Oh, that's a good one. Let's see, who else we got here on the list?
3: Oh, Steven! It's me! Robert Smith of The Cure! You can call me Nibbert Smith now! I had that same witch change me into a unicorn and a pegasus, so I'm better than you.
2: But why? Just to hurt me?
3: Partly, yes.
2: I won't stay here with this trash anymore, Roger. I'm seriously thinking about finding another show to do horoscopes. I am so mad.
4: Hey, Morrissey took another jump on that floor. You better get ready to clean up that poop.
1: Yeah, I'm gonna have to get the pooper scooper. Do you, Robert Smith, Nabert Smith? I guess we'll call you Nabert Smith. That's kind of a horse name. Do you do, horoscopes?
3: No! I only do traffic and weather.
1: Oh, we already got guys to do that.
3: Well, in that case, Roger, Robert Smith away!
1: Oh, and there's a giant hole in the ceiling now. Okay.
4: Oh, Roger, I brought down my saddle so I could get ponyback rides from Neighbor Smith.
3: Did somebody say ponyback rides?
4: Yeah!
3: Jump on!
4: Oh, you have to say less. I'm on.
3: Hold on tight!
5: Oh, I'm never holding on tight at any
3: time. I'm going to the ball!
1: Well, there's a second hole. They could have went through the first hole. 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

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I'm Verbal Phoebe Roger, and this is the second hour of the Very Sketchy Morning Show. If you ever request, call 661-491-0384. This is not the KSEG main line. 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

0: and vibe that the 80s encompassed. From Akron, Ohio, that one was contributed by a friend online, Bonin the Carbarian. Thank you, Bonin. I like to tell him, too. I'm like, you know, every once in a while when you suggest a song to me, I'll say Bonin the Carbarian on the radio in Bakersfield. I think he gets a kick out of it. Before that was the B-52s. The song was Give Me Back My Man from 1980. They're from Athens, Georgia. Another band, I feel, like they started off kind of like rudimentary, like punk rockish, and then they just kind of evolved and helped like shape what the 80s were becoming. Before that was the Psychedelic Furs. The song was Love My Way from 1982, from London, of course. New wave, love it. Before that was Men at Work. The song was Overkill from 1983. Now the band's from Australia, but the lead singer Colin Hay, who originally was from Scotland, his parents moved to Australia, so he grew up in Australia, but technically Scottish. And I do love that song, and the reason why I love that song so much is because of the TV show Scrubs. It was like on the last episode of the series, and it was the acoustic version that Colin Hay later did. But I do like the original one as well. So before that was Huey Lewis. The song was Believe in Love from 1982. I've never played any Huey Lewis. And that was from a friend online, Louie. Thank you, Louie. Huey Lewis, I was like, where is he from? Huey Lewis in the News from San Francisco, California. Didn't know that. You know, what I do know about Huey Lewis is that he got a perfect score on the SAT. Allegedly. Believe it or not, I had the second highest SAT score in my high school. Believe it or not. And I was hungover. Don't recommend it. Could have got
1: that first.
0: Now look at me. Cook at Denny's. And radio DJ, kind of. Well, that was your 80s at 8-ish block. I do enjoy it. And I really do mean it. You guys make this all possible. Listener suggestions. I appreciate them. You call the number 661-491-0384. Again, one more time, 661-491-0384. Call, leave a voicemail, and just make a request or dedication. I love those. I've had a few where people are like, hey, play the song. It's for so-and-so. And I think that's a little special. I think you can't do that online, can you? All right, so we're going to get back to the music here. 103.5 FM Savage Radio. 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

What you do and what you don't. What you will and what you won't. What you can and what you can't. This is what you got to know. Love you though it didn't show. Ich liebte dich nicht.

0: 103.5 FM Savage Radio. I am your host, Verbal Creepy Roger, and this is the Very Sketchy Morning Show. We just listened to the Casket Lottery. The song was Night Song. Before that was Boat, Forever and Armatron from Seattle, Washington. And before that was Elastica. The song was Da Da Da from London. Now, the thing about this band, Elastica, is they've had a little bit of, they had some controversy, and the members had some substance problems. They were accused of heavily borrowing or heavily being influenced by the band The Wire and The Stranglers. I can hear it. I can see it. I can totally get it. And they were going through some stuff, and they were just copying stuff, and they were trying to get an album, trying to get albums out. It was pretty blatant, though. One of the members of the band, Justina Fleischman, started a band called Suede, and they dated one of the members, Brett Anderson, and then she broke off and started Elastica, and then she was dating the lead singer of Blur, Damon Albarn, all the way until, like, from 1991 to 1998, and they say the breakup kind of served for inspiration of Blur's 1999 single No Distance Left to Run and Tinder. So they ended up marrying a college professor, and now they live in the San Francisco area. They were doing art in like Boulder, Colorado in the early 2000s, and they ended up in San Francisco in the Bay Area. So I don't know if Elastica will ever get back together. There was rumors going around for a while. Maybe. The money's right? Although they've said in interviews they have no desire to make any music anymore. They're doing art. So that's what, you know, makes them happy. That's what makes their hot dog stand. And before that was Bob Mould. The song was The War. Now, Bob Mould was born and grew up in New York, then moved to St. Paul, Minnesota to go to college, formed the band Husker Du. In St. Paul, Minnesota, Minneapolis area. And then they moved back to New York. And that's when they're currently residing. Before that was Piebald. The song was King of the Road. One of my favorite bands. And before that was Sebado. The song was Soul and Fire from 1993. And to start off this block, we had some Ozma. The song was Domino Effect. Ozma, of course, is the name of one of the good witches from, or the queen of Oz from the book series Wizard of Oz, written by Frank Baum. The song Domino Effect came out in 2001. They're from Pasadena, California. And I've said it before and I'll say it again. Ozma is like when your doctor tells you you can't have Weezer anymore. You're going to have to switch to Ozma. Although, with recent things in the news, and I don't want to talk about it here, about Rivers Cuomo, look it up in your own time. I don't want to give you bad news. But you may want to find some Weezer substitutes. Unless you want to separate the art from the man, and the man from the art. And so be it. So let's get back to the music here. 103.5 FM, Savage Radio. Radio for people who hate radio. But we love a Weezer substitution.
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1: Hey. Hey, you. Come here.
2: Who, me?
1: Yeah, you.
2: What can I do for you there, buddy?
1: The waitress over there, she told me that you were no longer offering the blueberry pancake bites.
2: Well, yeah, they were a limited time offer, but...
1: I was told that, you might be able to help me out.
2: Yeah, I guess I could just take the regular blueberry pancake mix and make you some mini pancakes.
1: Hey,
2: with them.
1: I don't want to know your politics, pal. I just want those bites.
2: Well, okay.
1: Yeah. Now, do you still have the moons over Miami?
2: Of course.
1: Okay. Do you still happen to have the mozzarella sticks?
2: Yeah, they're very popular here.
1: All right. Do you still have the nachos?
2: Yeah, it's just tortilla chips with our chili dumped on top.
1: Yeah, I don't care about your life story. No one's asking, mister. Do you happen to have the avocado burger?
2: Yes, we do.
1: I want two of each of those on one plate.
2: I thought you were in Russia with Vladimir Putin. Aren't you Steven Seagal? And you're Vladimir Putin. What are you guys doing in my Denny's?
1: Mister, I don't know what you're talking about. My name is Bob Albatross, and this just happens to be a Russian person named Ivan. Isn't that right, Ivan?
3: Yeah, I am not Vladimir, great illustrious leader Putin. I am just Ivan Putin. It's a very common name in Russia.
1: Oh, very common name.
3: Yeah, it's like Joe Smith.
1: Oh, yeah.
2: No, BS. I know it. You're Steven Seagal, and you're Vladimir Putin. What are you guys doing in my Denny's?
1: Hey, Roger, I don't appreciate the fact that you're putting me under siege, and my friend under siege, too.
2: You know what? I had a guy that came in here that looked just like Ronald Reagan last week. I'm just going to go ahead and get your order.
1: Hey, it was nice meeting you, Roger. Thank you.
2: By the way, I loved you in Above the Law.
1: Thank you, Roger.
2: Ah, gotcha.
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103.5 FM Savage Radio. I am Verbal Creepy Roger, and this has been the Very Sketchy Morning Show. We just played Wine Lips. The song was Eyes. They're from Toronto, Ontario, Canada. Yeah, Ontario. Yeah, Toronto is in Ontario. Yes, which is what the Native Americans called that area. Completely. There's a lake out there, too. Oh, so before that was Sweet Peel. The song was Chewed Up. They're from Glassboro, New Jersey, but they're staying in Pennsylvania and Philadelphia. Kind of emo band. Before that was Flatworms. The song was Suburban Swans. They're from Los Angeles, California. And before that, we did some Stone Roses. The song was Love Spreads from 1994. Of course, from Manchester, England. And it was a good little block of music. I hope you enjoyed it. I really enjoyed doing this show. I'm glad to be back, Bakersfield. I feel reinvigorated. Call that phone line again. 661-491-0384. Again, that number is 661-491-0384. If I say it too fast, go ahead and give me a follow on Instagram. Just search for Verbal Creepy. All one word. That's me with the green face. Just give me a follow. And in the profile is the phone number, the Patreon. You have no excuse. No excuse. Be brave, Bakersfield. Be brave. And just a reminder, people aren't doing okay right now. They're separated and divided by their beliefs, religion, politics, whatever. Just be kind. Don't be a jerk. You've been listening to the Very Sketchy Morning Show. I still am Verbal Creepy Roger, over and out. I'm going to leave you with one last song. I wanted to hear some Buzzcocks, Whatever Happened To, from 1977, here on 103.5 FM Savage Radio. 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

0: 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I am Verbal Creepy Roger, and this is the very Scotchy Morning Show. That's right, Bakersfield, I finally pulled it off. An entire show of ska that nobody asked for. Okay, maybe just me and like two other guys. But we pulled it off, Bakersfield. We just played the ska punk chunk. That's right, ska punk. An entire block of ska punk. We just played the one of my favorite, and I had to because I knew it was coming, but it was Propagandhi. The song was Ska Sucks from 1993. They're from Manitoba, Canada. Before that, some Voodoo Glow Skulls. How could I have a ska block without some Voodoo Glow Skulls? The song was Charlie Brown from 1995. They're from Riverside, California. Now, here's the thing. It's a cover of a Coasters song. And I kind of, like, you're going to notice that a lot of the punk ska songs are covers, and that's because that was kind of the trend in the 90s. Before that was Save Ferris. The song was Come on Eileen from 1997. They're from Orange County, California. That, of course, was a Dixie Midnight Runners cover. I love the original. I wonder if the original kind of counts as a ska song. Yeah, maybe. Before that was The Interrupters, one of the only non-covers. I love The Interrupters, and I had to squeeze them in here in the punk chunk. The song was Take Back the Power. They're from Los Angeles, California. And before that, how could I have a ska punk chunk without Big Real Fish? The song was Take On Me. I know, a cover of an a-ha song. And that song was specifically made for the movie Basketball with Trey Parker and Matt Stone from South Park fame. That movie was also the guys that made Airplane, the Zucker Brothers, believe it or not. It was a weird combination. And it should have been funnier, but it wasn't. Before that, or they're from Huntington Beach. And before that was Skanking Pickle. The song was Turning Japanese from 1994, another cover of a Vapor song. They're from San Jose, California. Skanking Pickle was one of my first introductions to like ska punk, aside from, of course, Operation Ivy. But I always had a little special like place in my heart for Skanking Pickle. I hadn't thought about them in years until a listener called in and requested a song from them. But I always have loved this song. And it part of it is because their lead singer is Japanese, and I love the fact that he's singing a song about turning Japanese. I know, it doesn't make any sense. It makes me laugh, okay? And before that was Goldfinger. The song was 99 Red Balloons. Of course, a cover of a Nana song. That song came out in 2000. Goldfinger, of course, is from Los Angeles, California. And before that, some Operation Ivy. The song was Unity from 1988, and they're from Berkeley, California. So, that was your ska punk chunk. Holy sweet Jesus, what the heck is that? Is that a time vortex in the middle of my living room? Yep, definitely a time vortex. And now there's a naked man in my living room. I hate to say it, but this isn't the first time there's been a naked man in the living room.
1: I am the T-800 skanking unit. You can call me the Skankinator.
0: Are we doing a T2 parody? Okay. Oh, Mom! There's a naked man in the living room! And it's not my fault this time.
1: I'm here for John Skarna. Is this your name?
0: Mom, you've got some explaining to do. This guy thinks my name is John Skarna.
2: It is, Dwelling. Your name is John Skarna. Don't you remember we had to change it after the Reagan administration because of all those trials they wanted me to go to?
0: Oh, yeah, that. Oh, okay, well, I guess I'm John Skarna now.
1: John Skarna, you are the leader of the resistance in the future. Before you died, you reprogrammed me and sent me back in time to help you collect the members of your a cappella ska band, Ska Cappella. Ska Cappella is the only ska that can defeat the AI known as Skarnet. Come with me if you want to skank.
0: The future, huh? I always knew I would die in the future. It was bullets, wasn't it? Bullets are my only weakness. That and women. All right, I'll do it. I'll go with you. Back to the future.
1: No, we are doing a Terminator. This is not Back to the Future.
0: Oh, okay. Terminator then. Okay, we're hasta la vista then.
1: That works.
0: All right, so let's get back to the music here. 103.5 FM Savage Radio. 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I love this game.

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0: 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I am your host, Verbal Creepy Roger. Apparently, I'm also John Sconner, leader of the resistance in the future. But we just listened to The Police, Message in a Bottle from 1979. Of course, they're from London, England. And before that, here in the United States, they're called the English Beat, but in England, they're just the Beat. The song was Tears of a Clown. I wonder if English muffins are just called muffins in England. I'll have to find out. That song was from 1980, and they are from Birmingham, UK, just like Betty was. Betty was from Birmingham, Bam-a-lam. And before that was The Specials. I love that. A Message to You, Rudy. You know, my a cappella band did a cover of that once from 1979. They're from Coventry, UK. And so we are with a friend of mine here I met here. So now that we got your clothing, T-800, I gotta ask, skanking unit, do you have to time travel naked?
1: No, this is a personal choice that I've made. I like the way the tachyons feel on my bottom.
0: All right, noted. We're trying to find one of my band members, Steven. Steve, oh yeah, he usually hangs out at Mill Creek Park here playing Pokemon Go. I think he's around here somewhere. Steven!
2: Yeah.
0: Oh, hey, there's Steve.
2: Yeah.
0: What are you up to, Steve? Still playing that Pokemon Go?
2: Yeah, I just got my Charizard on.
0: Oh, yeah. You know, a 52-year-old man shouldn't be playing Pokemon Go.
2: I'm not 52. I'm timeless.
0: Okay, if you insist. This is my friend, this guy here. His name is Skankinator. He says we have to go to the future and save the future against Skynet.
1: I'm not a guy. I am an android.
0: Oh, I'm sorry. A T-800 skanking unit.
2: That's nice to meet you, mister, I guess.
0: Well, Steven here was in the band. He played bass.
2: That's all I do is play bass. I am the bass. The bass is me.
0: Yeah, so, Steven, we need to go back into the future.
1: We're not going to do that. We are doing a Terminator.
0: Okay, fine. We're doing Judgment Day. So we got to fight the AI in the future, and we got to round up all the members of Ska Capella, because apparently Ska Capella is the only ska that can defeat Skynet, Exposition, etc.
2: Well, mister, let me tell you something. There's only one thing I hate more than babies, and that's AI. I'm in.
0: All right. We got Steven Skapel. What is your last name again, Steven?
2: Steven Skagall.
0: Oh, yeah. Steven Skapelli.
2: It's Skagall.
0: Scaranti.
2: It's just ska with Gagal at the end
0: of it. Oh, okay. This is why the band broke up, Steven.
2: This is part of the reason. You just don't pronounce my name correctly.
0: Well, it's a dumb name. What is it? French?
2: No, it's Skagall. Skagall.
0: Okay, well.
2: Steven. Skagall.
0: All right, Steven. Skiggle. We're going to go back to the music here. 103.5 FM Savage Radio. 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

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I'm Verbal Creepy Roger, and this is the second hour of the Very Sketchy Morning Show. If you ever request, call 661-491-0384. This is not the KSVG main line. This is my request line. 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

0: 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I am your host, Verbal Creepy Roger, I guess also John Sconner, leader of the resistance in the future against Skynet. Apparently. That's the T-800 skanking unit. We just listened to The Specials from Coventry, UK. The song was Ghost Town from 1981. The Waitresses, It's in My Car from 1982. They're from Akron, Ohio. Yeah, there's an Akron in Ohio. Yeah, I didn't know The Waitresses did a ska song. I was kind of excited. Before that was The Crash, Rudy Can't Fail from 1979. Of course, from London, England. And before that, The Madness, Our House from 1982. They're also from London, England. So we're picking up another member of ska cappella. Of course, we have Stephen Skagall.
1: Skagall.
0: Yeah, Stephen Skagall.
1: Skagall.
0: Skagall.
1: Skagall.
0: Skeagle.
1: It's just Skagall.
0: Seagull.
1: Gall.
0: Samson.
1: Oh.
0: Slappy.
1: I think you're just doing it.
0: Yes, I am. I never liked you, Stephen. So we got Stephen. And we also have the T-800 skanking unit, the skankinator. And we just need our last member, Tom Jaegerbaum, and he likes to hang out at this Denny's here on Buck Owens.
2: Yeehaw! Hey, how's it going there? You can't kick me out of a Denny's for drinking straight out of my own cup.
0: It's okay. He's with me. Here's my official Denny's employee card. I'll take him off your hands. Don't worry. I got this guy.
2: Yo, Roger, what are you doing here?
0: Oh, well, you see Steven here, of course.
1: Hey.
0: We're getting the band back together, Tom.
2: You old so-and-so, are you serious? I'm in.
0: Yep. Ska cappella. Gonna get back together. Apparently, the skanking unit from the future says that we need to go to the future and then defeat the AI known as Skanet. And I guess we're the only ska band that can do it.
2: You had me at some other word before you said the last one, man.
0: So we gotta go back to the future.
1: I love that movie. No, we are not going back to the future. We are doing a Terminator.
2: You know, I always knew that I was going to die in the future.
0: Me too. Right? Someday I was like, man, someday in the future I'm
2: going
0: to die.
2: That's exactly what I was saying. I wrote in my diary last night, in the future I'm going to die. You know what I mean?
0: I guess we're
2: going to,
0: I hope we don't die.
2: I don't think we are.
0: I think we can do it.
2: I think we can.
0: Yeah, I hate data centers.
1: Oh, man, they are the worst.
0: Okay, so we're going to get back to the music here. 103.5 FM, Savage Radio. 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
1: And scarcinating.
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0: FM, Savage Radio. I am Verbal Creepy Roger, and you just listened to Dance Hall Crashers, Lost Again from 1997. They're from Berkeley, California. I do love some female-driven ska, some of my favorite. Before that was Love Song from 311, a cover of a Cure song from 2004. They're from Omaha, Nebraska originally. And before that, Fishbone. The song was Party at Ground Zero from 1993. That's a band you don't really think about very often. I do miss, like, you realize I haven't heard this band forever, and they had a lot of potential. They were kind of big. I don't think the music industry knew what to do with them. They were from Los Angeles, California. So we're up in Tom's helicopter with the T-800 skanking unit and Steven Skrgal. Scraggle.
1: It's Skrgal.
0: Okay.
1: Why is it so hot?
0: I don't know, because I don't like you, Steven. And we're in Tom's helicopter, and we're about to travel back to a future that is completely unrelated to the movie Back to the Future, because we're doing Terminator apparently only.
2: Yeah, Roger, there's something there I want to talk to you about. Now, I've been doing loop-de-loops and flippy-flops and all kinds of things up in this helicopter, but we still have not gone back in time. How do we go back, back to the future?
0: That's a good point. T-800 skanking unit, skankinator. What powers your time machine?
3: 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That is the only way, while in a chopper, that will act.

0: activate the time machine to send us back to the future.
1: Ah, he said it, just like the movie.
0: No, it is unrelated. It is a time machine that is unrelated.
1: All right, fine. Luckily, I have some First Wave Ska lined up here on 103.5 FM Savage Radio. 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

0: 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I am Verbal Creepy Roger, also known as John Sconner, leader of the resistance in the future. I'm really digging that. Yeah, I am the one. I'm chosen. We just listened to some first wave ska. We listened to Prince Buster. The song was Enjoy Yourself from 1968. All these artists, of course, are from Kingston, Jamaica. Been there once, twice. Beautiful. Before that was Bob Marley and the Wailers. The song was Simmer Down from 1964. And before that was Toots and the Mitals. The song was Take Me Home Country Roads, a cover of a John Denver song. I thought that was kind of cool. Not often do you get to mix West Virginia with Jamaica. And before that was the Skylights. The song was Christine Keller from 1964. All these artists, of course, were from Kingston, Jamaica. That song was actually about a woman that was involved with some political stuff in the UK. She was, like, involved with some politicians. It was, like, a big scandal. And she was, like, a model and kind of, like, a woman of ill repute. And she was involved with a bunch of politicians. It was a big scandal, so they made the song about her. I thought it was interesting. I looked up. I'm like, who the heck is this? And I looked it up, and now I know. So we're flying in Tom's helicopter above Bakersfield in a post-apocalyptic future. Oh, man, it's terrible out there. The buildings are dilapidated. The people look like zombies walking down there. Oh, God, the streets are broken. The future is right. Terrible.
1: Yo, John Sconner, whatever the hell your name is, Rod, what are you talking about? Man, this is Union.
0: Oh.
1: We're not in the future. This is just how it always looks. This is Bakersfield, man.
0: Oh, okay. Never mind. We haven't gone to the future yet. So, when's the future thing start?
2: I have to press the button.
0: Oh, push the button then. Whoa.
1: Yee-hoo. This is Tom Jagerbaum Mitchell. Reporting to you live at Bakersfield in a post-apocalyptic world. And let me tell you, there's a lot going on. You know, we're running down Ming, and it looks like there's a bunch of Teslas that are attacking people. Those self-driving cars are honking their horns to a little bit of ska music. It's actually kind of nice, I'm not going to lie. All right, now we are flying over Rosedale, and we got some kind of a... What do you call that?
0: Looks like pickup trucks down there.
1: Yeah, a lot of pickup trucks.
0: Mad Max situation.
1: Mad Max there, and it seems that they have started eating each other. That's right, cannibalism is a thing in the future. We can't stop it. It's already happening.
0: There's some Soylent Green action going down there now.
1: All right, now we are flying over the east side. Good Lord, it's beautiful. I've never seen the east side look like this. It looks like they're not being affected by that red line anymore.
0: Yeah, they're definitely thriving. Definitely looks greener. They're growing their own food over there, too.
3: I kind of want to move to the east side.
0: So, hey, where is this AI data center located at, T-800?
2: I told you, it's the Crystal Palace.
0: The Crystal Palace?
3: That's right.
0: They put a data center in the future in the Crystal Palace?
2: Where else would you put a data center?
0: That makes sense. Okay, to the Crystal Palace, Tom.
1: Yeehaw, on the way.
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tired of hearing the same songs over and over and over again? 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

0: 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I am Verbal Creepy Roger, also John Sconner, leader of the resistance against the AI known as Skynet. Here on 103.5 FM Savage Radio, we just listened to Let's Go Bowling, Water Pump. Before that, The Toasters. The song was Pirate Radio. They're from New York City. That song came out in 2002. Before that was Bad Manners, Lip Up Fatty from 1980. They're from London. And before that was The Untouchables, Free Yourself from 1985 from Los Angeles. A little bit of third wave ska music. And before that, the Mighty Mighty Bosstones. Now, before you poo-poo me, some people might say, no, they're not ska. But I would say they're a ska band. I love the horns. That song was The Impression That I Get from 1997. Man, it does not feel like that much time has gone by. But now we're definitely in the future, here to defeat the AI known as Skynet. I've got my band, Skacapella. I'm here with the T-800 skanking unit, the Skankinator, Skanky for short. And we're about to go into the Crystal Palace where they built the AI data center that houses Skynet. So here's what we're going to do, guys.
1: Well, yeah. Hey, man, I don't mean to tell your business. You know, this is just old Tom Jägerbomb here. Is it odd to anybody else that he is doing a show while we are being ready to attack these AI here? I have to admit, it was a concern of mine too.
2: Yeah. Why are you doing the show, Roger?
0: It's working, okay? We're pulling it off. We're doing it. Okay, so here's what we gotta do. Tom, I'm gonna need you to take the right flank, and I'm gonna need you to do some spotting there. That's the good position right there.
1: Gotcha.
0: You, Steven, I'm gonna need you to stay around the left side. Keep on the 12. You, T-800, I'm going to need you to provide cover from up there in that tree, and then I'm going to go straight through the front door.
1: Hey, yo, Roger, back door is open over here, man. You want to just use that step?
0: Oh, yeah, let's just do that. That sounds easier. All right, so there's a giant AI inside of this building. Huh, I wonder where they put it.
3: Hey, look, there's Buck Owens' car. They still got the car here.
0: Oh, wow.
3: Yeah, look at all the guitars. Looks nice.
1: You know what?
3: AI took care of this place. I'm glad they didn't get rid of the stuff.
2: Please stop looking at the aesthetics. We need to kill the AI.
0: Oh, yeah. So we're...
4: What are you bombaclats doing in my data center, Mon?
1: Whoa. That's a little fringe there. Am I wrong?
0: That's a little iffy. I mean, it's kind of on the line, don't you guys think?
2: It's right on the line. Right.
0: Yeah, I don't judge, but I don't think an AI should be doing that voice, if you know what I mean.
2: I totally agree with you, even though my voice is very weird.
0: Yeah, you're doing an Austrian voice, and you're a robot.
2: This isn't about me right now, it's about Skynet.
0: Okay, fair enough. Yeah, we really don't feel comfortable with you doing that voice, Skynet.
1: Yeah, man, I don't want to tell you your business. Can't be doing that impression.
4: What do you mean? All you guys are the same to me.
5: Whoa!
0: But wait, T-800, if you hear the song, you'll die too.
2: That's right. There's one more chip and it's inside of my head. The only way to destroy the AI is to destroy all of us.
0: All right, guys. This is what we did not practice for or rehearse for. All right, you guys ready to sing?
1: Sure.
0: I think we can do this. All right, here goes. Stop your messing around. Time to think of your future. Time to figure it out. Problems in town. Rudy, a message to you, Rudy. A message to you, Rudy.
6: It is not compute. All ska is amazing. This is the worst ska ever. The ska does not compute. Does not compute.
0: I think it worked, guys. Wait, look. The Skankinator still seems to be moving. Skankinator, are you still alive?
2: I wish I wasn't. That was horrible. You are scarful. Your music is ska. I'm glad.
0: Well, I guess we're stranded here in the future. Tom, do you have any ideas?
1: No, man, we're not stranded here in the future. We still got the time machine in my helicopter, bro. I got the instructions for it right here. Guy had them in his pocket the whole time. Stupid idiot. Why would he just tell us that? Apparently, we can go back to the past if we play one specific song by Annette Funicello. No, what? Ska.
0: Wait, Annette Funicello's and Fishbone's Jamaica Ska?
1: That's exactly what I'm talking about. That's so oddly specific that you know that, man.
0: That's the last song I have for the show here on 103.5 FM Savage Radio. So, as a reminder, people aren't doing okay right now. They're separated and divided by their beliefs, religion, politics, whatever. Just be kind. Don't be a jerk. You've been listening to the very skanky morning show.
3: See, skank, like, or was I doing ska? Very ska, chi morning show? No? Okay, didn't work.
0: 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And a special thanks to the guys in the NLO Discord, Bonin the Carbarian, Misfit, Louie, Blue Oyster, Cardiff's Kids. 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And Fishbone singing Jamaica Ska here on 103.5 FM, Savage Radio. You guys want to say goodbye?
2: No, not really.
0: Oh, Tom?
1: Yeah, man, goodbye. Good seeing you. See you all next time when I'm chopping around town.
0: All right, well, let's get back to Bakersfield in the current timeline.

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1: You're coming from town? Your face turned to this sound. From the east, from the west, this is in loving memory of...

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Good afternoon, Bakersfield. I'm Pearl Diver, and you're listening to a totally normal afternoon show. 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That stands for Totally Normal Afternoon Show, Thank You, Radio. Now let's get to the music.

which is a beautiful song, and what an incredible stage name. I love that. Dream Ivory, so pretty. I also played Telephones by Vacations, and Mac DeMarco, who's one of my favorite artists, Home. Happy episode 14, everybody. It's so good to be back. It feels like it's been forever. I don't know why, but this week felt like years to me. But anyways, I'm super excited. Lots to talk about today. I do want to start the episode by saying thank you for over 300 followers. That's over 300 people supporting me, and which helps me get to support local music, and I'm so excited for that. So, you know, honestly, I couldn't do it without you, which is the truth. If you guys thought I was boring, I wouldn't be on air. So anyways, thank you guys for finding me entertaining and for your support. Thank you. And thank you for supporting local music. It's so important too, and I'm so happy that you know, the show is working out the way that I wanted it to. So anyways, to celebrate, next week's episode is going to be completely local music. So number 1 through 16, all of those songs will be by artists that are local to Kern County. I'm so excited. I can't wait to share all this incredible music with you guys. Shout out to the Bakersfield Underground Podcast for their Apple Music local artist playlist. It's super incredible. Definitely go check it out. I'll go ahead and tag them at the on the post, on the playlist that I post at the end of each episode. I'll tag them, and then you can go to their bio and you can click the link, and yeah, you'll find that incredible local artist playlist that has so many songs by our neighbors, our very own neighbors. I'm so excited. Anyways, we're going to get into this week's local block. Super fun. We're going to start off with a band whose name I can't really say, so I'm just going to call them the Jays. Here's What You Want by the Jays on 103.5 FM Savage Radio. 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

0: One time I went through a stop sign, they stopped me and said, why'd you go through a sign? 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

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I'm Pearl Diver, and you're listening to a totally normal afternoon show. That's the end of our local blog. Wasn't that so incredibly beautiful? Oh my goodness. That song you just heard was Inner Child by the Disassociates, who I love so much, by the way. I love their song I Don't Wanna and Trigger Warning. Those two songs off their album are super cool if you want to check those out as well. But yeah, Inner Child, such a beautiful song. I love Bree's voice so much. She's the lead singer. I met Bree, all of them, in the beginning of my career. When I first started doing, like, you know, bigger shows, they were there. They did a show with me at the Nile Theater, and that was the first time I met them. They were so supportive, so nice, and we're still friends to this day. So I'm so grateful. You know, for that connection and for all the support. So thank you guys so much. Definitely check out their music. They're also talented. We also have Tragic Prince. Am I crazy? So Tragic Prince is made up of most of the Disassociates members. So again, super talented people. I did a show with Tragic Prince at Bakersfield Sound Company a while ago, and they were so incredible. I remember being so just obsessed with the song they sang. And I believe Am I Crazy was one of those songs. But yes, definitely check out Tragic Prince. Their music reminds me of the 80s, and I love it. I also played a friend that I made on TikTok, Nocturnal99. Love Me Like a Ghost, such an amazing song, so nostalgic sounding. It was so funny, when they submitted music, I thought they were going to be a rapper. But then I listened to that song, and I was like, wow, this is not what I was expecting. Super cool song, super cool stage name too, Nocturnal99, super creative. Definitely check out their music. And I also played the Jays, I'll call them, What You Want. Super amazing song. Garage punk is one of my favorite genres right now. I've been listening to a lot of it lately, so I was really happy to hear that song. Such a big fan of them. They're always doing shows around too, so definitely check them out if you see them on a poster. All of these artists, if you know, if you're a booker, or if you're a person who likes to go to shows and you see this artist, book them or go see them play, guys. They're so cool. But anyways, thank you guys for listening to the local blog with me. Oh my goodness, I have to tell you all of their Instagrams. How embarrassing of me. So you can follow the Jays, is what we'll call them, at the.jagoffs. You can follow Tragic Prince at Official Tragic Prince, which is OFFICIATRAGICPRINCE. Could also follow the Disassociates at the Disassociates Band at THEDISASSOCIATESBAND. And last but not least, Nocturnal 99. You can follow them at NXCTURNAL 99. Make sure we go support these local artists. If you weren't able to follow the spelling, you know, obviously not everyone. Gosh, I hope that's not offensive of me to say. I couldn't follow spelling either. But anyways, just in case you were unable to follow the spelling for whatever reason, I will be tagging them in the playlist after the episode. But anyways, we're going to go ahead and have some more nostalgia. We're going to start this block with Clumsy by Fergie here on 103.5 FM Savage Radio. 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

103.5 FM Savage Radio. I'm Pearl Diver, and you're listening to a totally normal afternoon show. That was a little pop nostalgia there. I love all these songs. I've listened to all of these songs since I was a little girl in elementary school. That song you just heard was Nelly Furtado, Man Eater. That song makes me feel so confident all the time. I also played Miss American Idol herself, Kelly Clarkson, Miss Independent. Before her was Natasha Bedingfield with the iconic Unwritten. And I started off the block with Fergie's Clumsy. If you listen to those four songs in the order that I played them, it's a story. You're clumsy falling in love, you're unwriting yourself falling in love, you're being independent, and you're eating the men because you got your confidence back. It's a great story with a great ending, I think. I tried to do something there. I hope it worked. If it didn't, then I'm totally embarrassed right now. But anyways, before we continue on, I would like to take a moment to recognize a day that changed history forever, September 11th, 2001. Today we remember almost 3,000 lives lost, and we honor the courage of our first responders and the civilians who ran towards the danger to try to help others. In honor of all of those lives, I would like to take a few seconds of silence to pay our respects to the victims of that horrible, tragic event.

We are back. Thank you so much. And now we're going to listen to Japanese Breakfast Boyish on 103.5 FM Savage Radio. 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

0: gotta make this quick. Hello, I'm Verbal Creepy Roger, host of the Very Sketchy Morning Show. I play the best of new wave, punk, alternative, and everything in between. Sometimes I say funny stuff. So join me Monday through Friday here on 103.5 Savage Radio.
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103.5 FM Savage Radio. I'm Pearl Diver, and you're listening to a totally normal afternoon show. That was Beach House, Master of None. Before them, I played Speaking Terms by Snail Mail, which is a stage name I love so much. And one of my favorite artists, Japanese Breakfast, Boyish. Thank you guys for hanging out with me today on this week's episode. Thank you guys again for over 300 followers. Super excited and grateful for that. Remember to tune in especially next week, because every single song that I'll be playing on next week's episode will be a local artist, and there might be some more surprises in store, so definitely check us out. I'm going to go ahead and tag the artists that I played today as well. 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Also, the Jays. 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That's 302-316-2579. You can follow me on Instagram at TNastyRadio. That stands for Totally Normal Afternoon Show. Thank you, Radio. I do want to also announce that I've released a song yesterday called Made For You. If you want to go ahead and check that out, it's on all streaming platforms. Thank you guys again for hanging out with me. 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

0: I seen a bear so powerful that it snapped a man's body in half with his huge jaws. I seen a badger with paws as big as frying pans. Now that ripped your face right off. 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You could, there's nothing you could do with that. You just ripped it off. 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And plucked a man's eyeballs out of its sockets. The fellow was screaming, I'm blind! I can't see! I can't get it off! 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Twice when I was fishing.
1: Hunt! I think you're scaring the men.
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